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There's no need to cry, yeah. Got love, well, we got love, yeah.

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Let's do something. Let's make a bet. Mais música. Educativa FM.

Pardon me, do you have change for a quarter? I gotta make a phone call. Thank you. Boy, I hope this woman don't take me through no changes today, because I had a hard day today, man. You know, let me see what's happening at the address before I go home.